hyperlube places. They don't remember me at all, but I'm there under fresh paint. You'll see me when it peels off. What counts

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Greetings and welcome to New Music Aotearoa. I'm your host, John Watson, and over the next hour, I'll be bringing you the latest and greatest New Zealand music that's just been released thanks to New Zealand On Air. It's great to have your company. Listen out also for our jukebox flashback when I play a golden oldie New Zealand classic. So without further ado, let's get this show started. Thanks for joining me.

And that was a track from the amazing Janine. It's called Running Through Your City. Well, welcome along. My name is John Watson, and you're listening to A Show with a Difference. It's called New Music Aotearoa, and it's a show that's 1 hour long, and during that time, I play a whole heap of brand new New Zealand music by New Zealand music artists. And this track coming up is no exception. This is Parallel Park, a track called Empty House.

They're called Parallel Park. Empty House is the name of the track. Parallel Park, interesting name for a group. One of the things that a lot of people have trouble doing, and that's parallel parking, especially when you're sitting your driver's license. Anyway, you're listening to a show with a difference. It's called New Music Aotearoa. Coming up, a track from Deb Standen, and she's a multi-award-winning country artist from Aotearoa for New Zealand, and she has been for many years, and music has been part of her life for as long as she can remember, starting at an early age. A musician also, you can find Deb's playing bass backing other artists in the New Zealand country music scene, playing alongside well-known New Zealand musicians. And highlights of her music career include runner-up Entertainer of the Year in 2012 and winning two awards in Tamworth, Australia in 2013. This is Deb Standen, The Sold Photograph. Looking old.

That's the first of three country music tracks that I'll be playing on the show. And my thanks go out to Joy Adams, who sent me through these three tracks for airplay. That was Debs Standen and her latest song called This Old Photograph. And now, a new song. This one's called Fire for the Soul, and it's the focus track from reggae powerhouse Ihrida Star, also known as Israel Star. And it's a track from his upcoming 14-track album called The Producer's Chair, Volume 3. And this project marks a major milestone. It's his formal transition to his Te Reo Māori name, Ihiraira, a deeply personal reclamation of identity and creative sovereignty. Ihiraira Star, Fire for the Soul.

The best new tracks. Great New Zealand artists. This is New Music Aotearoa with your host, John Watson. Lost to the

0: And that was my good friend Joy Adams, who resides here in Hamilton in New Zealand. And Joy also actually has her own country music show, which goes out to many radio stations every week. And it's called The Classic Country Show, of course, with Joy Adams. And that was the second country music track that I'm going to play on the show this week. And Joy actually has her own music distribution company called Indie Music Consultants. Coming up, a track from Johnny, and it's called OOTD. And I had to go and look this up and thought, what's that supposed to sound for? And it turns out that OOTD means one of those days.
1: 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It's the best in new music by New Zealand artists.

Johnny and One of Those Days. You're listening to New Music Aotearoa. I'm your host, John Watson, and we're roughly, and I give or take a couple of seconds or two, we have our Golden Oldie New Zealand Classic, and it's at the halfway point in every show that I do this, and this time we're going back to 1968, a Wellington group called The Avengers. So let's get our $2 coin and pop it in the jukebox.

Ah, the Avengers from 1968, some 58 years ago. A song called Love, Hate, Revenge. And when I was having a listen to some old tracks that I thought, will I put it on the show or not? I played it and my wife, who was sitting right behind me on her computer, started singing that song word for word. So as a result, I'm not going to tell you how old we actually are. Coming up here on New Music Aotearoa, a track from Nancy Muller. She's a very popular entertainer who appears at a number of country music events and festivals throughout Aotearoa, New Zealand. And her brand new album called Love Me is due to be released in late September 2026. And I'm thrilled to share with you her first release to radio from that album, which includes 13 songs. This is Nancy Muller, a song called A Fool Such As I.

0: a track from Liberty. It's called Waiting, right here on New Music Aotearoa. Coming up, another track, another great track, actually, from Macy. And this one's called Call It Even.
1: We talked about our parents and what they did wrong, how we got in this position and hate what we've become. And even though I know you, I see you like a stranger.

Macy and his new song called Call It Even. Now, if you're a New Zealand music artist and you'd like to have your work featured on this show, then please do get in touch. Simply go to my website, which is newmusicaotearoa.info. newmusicaotearoa.info. And please, if you are submitting tracks through, please send them through in MP3 format and also include a bio about yourself and the song, because you'd be amazed at how much music I get sent every month. It's something like 200 to 250 tracks. And on each show, I can only play around 14 or 15 tracks, which is why you don't hear so much gab from me, because I try to fit as much music in on the show as I possibly can. This is Welcomer. It's called Impossible.

0: And that was Welcomer, a song that they've just released called Impossible. Coming up, a really good track from Aisha and Bibi. And this one's called Violet.
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0: Aisha and Bibi, a song called Violet. Now, there's one thing that I need to tell you about, and I have mentioned this in my previous shows, and that is that when you hear a track on this show, it is highly unlikely that you will ever hear it again, mainly because most of the tracks that I play don't get airplay on mainstream radio stations. They tend to play tracks from the USA, and pretty much 90% of what they play is from there. And so that's why this show exists. This is Hales. It's their latest single. This one's called Too Late.
1: You know that you hurt me, lost myself inside your world when you didn't deserve me. High and dry, you led me on and left me without purpose. I could do so much to you.

Tales and his latest single called Too Late. Well, that's it from me. I'm about to give up my studio chair for my colleague right here on your favourite radio station. I have been your host, John Watson, and over the last hour, you've been listening to a show with a difference called New Music Aotearoa. It's been a show where I've been playing the very latest New Zealand music by New Zealand music artists. And my thanks go out to New Zealand On Air, Knick Knack Media, Radio Dash, Indie Music Consultants, DRM, and all of the independent Kiwi music promoters and artists who send me in some great tracks to feature on the show. And if you'd like to submit tracks through to me for Airplay Audition, please do get in touch. I also love hearing from listeners too. 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

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That's newmusicaltiroa.info. New Music Aotearoa is produced in the studios of Radio Te Aroha in Te Aroha, New Zealand. So until next week, take care of yourselves, won't you? And look out for each other. Taking us out this week, this is Anika Rani, her latest single. This one's called Rush. Catch you next week, folks.

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Welcome aboard, my friends. You are tuned to Modern Jet Set. Thank you for flying the fancy skies. My name is Iris Berkeley. I am your pilot and your flight attendant for flight number 308 of the soundtrack to your utterly fabulous secret agent, oh, so funky life. And this time we took off accompanied by Abibio Sound Machine, brand new single from them. It's the first record produced by Max Grünhardt since 2019's Dokumien. The song was Concept of Love. And in the background right now, David Nesselhoff, German bassist and producer from his 2018 Afrokraut 2 The Lowbrow Manifesto. This one's called Trans Neptunians Part 1. We won't be headed to Neptune, but we are going all over the globe. And if in the meantime you need to page any of our in-flight crew, just hit that button above your head with a picture of a party person on it. Someone will be over to help you out in a matter of moments. You can also email the flight deck if you'd like any time at all, day or night, at mail@modernjetset.com. Like I said, this one goes all over the globe. Keep those passports out. You're gonna need them. Thanks for flying. It's Modern Jet Set.

Thank you for flying with Modern Jet Set. I am Iris Berkeley. We are coming up on a third of the way through this hour-long flight. We kind of went for some Afrobeat gone reggae vibes in that last set. First up was Pigeon with Horse with a Blind from the 2026 record Out of National. Fantastic debut from a UK band that just really defies classification out of Memphis Industries. Also heard from BCUC and a song called Higher Vibes from 2026's self-titled. That's Soweto's Bantu Continua Uhuru Consciousness. The Guardian describes them as Afro-psychedelic future pop. It's good no matter what you call it. And Holly Cook after that with the dub version of We Share from Shy Girl in Dub that came out on Mr. Bongo Records in 2025. And wrapping it all up in the background right now, Patchy Man from 2025 as well, from Another Place, we're hearing In Love. We hope you're loving what you're hearing. You got any thoughts, got any feedback? It's mail@modernjetset.com. We're going to head on over to Spain via the UK, so hold on tight. It's Modern Jet Set.

and a trio of tracks to bring us to the halfway point of today's Modern Jet Set Flight. We just heard from the Bel Air Lip Balms. We heard Again and Again from the 2025 record Again from the Australian indie rockers. Before that, Charlie Forrest from 2026's Golden Wisdom EP. He's out of London, some big throwback sounds, kind of folk meets 90s lo-fi rock. We heard As the Waves Crash In, and started it off with something new from Sons of Sevilla, a single called Forever Heaven on Ubiquity. So like I said, we're halfway through today's Modern Jet Set Flight. The second half is finishing up that global itinerary. So keep those seatbelts tightly fastened. And as always, thank you for flying the fancy skies.

It's Modern Jet Set. Thank you so much for getting down in this little hour-long sky party. We got something new from Adrian Quesada in the background. Black Puma's leader is back with a new kind of stripped-back instrumental project on ATO Records called Trio Asesino. This song's called MFAF. Before that, Quantic, a.k.a. Will Holland, joining up with a whole bunch of friends back in 2012 on Onda Tropica. We heard a song called Papi Shingling. Charlie Chimmy before that, Dominican-Cuban artist on a new record called Disco Chimmy. We heard Vain Paca. And all the way back to the 1970s. I want to say 1972, but don't quote me too hard on that. It's Kos Ber Zam, Afrobeat group from Togo, and we heard the Daphne mix of their one-hit wonder, Ne Noia. So if you like what you hear and you need more of it in the next week, if you find yourself in need of some more of this love, you can always find an instant replay of this most recent flight over on modernjetset.com, plus archives and other goodies for you frequent flyers. If you just want to say hi, you can do that anytime at all at mail@modernjetset.com. We're going to be flying closer to our final destination. Ring that button if you need anything, but I think we're all going to have a good time. It's Modern Jet Set.

And my friends, we are indeed beginning our final descent here on Modern Jet Set. In the background, you are hearing from Reuben Von Smith from his debut record Warm Nights from 2020. It's a track called Sunshine Flute. Before that, Jelly Haha from

From 2025's Switcheroo, we heard Bounce House from the LA artist's debut. A little bit of Pearl in the Oysters for some more LA sounds. From 2024's Planet Pearl, we heard Ripples. And Liphead kicked us off with a song called Bayou Sexual from The Long Way from the third collab album from producers Blockhead and Elliot Lip. I'm Iris Berkeley. I want to sincerely thank you for joining me on today's Flight of Fancy. Until next week, may your champagne flute overfloweth, and I'll meet you right back here next time for another extra fancy flight. If you happen to dig on anything at all you heard today, do not forget you can find our most recent flight in a full show archive whenever you need a little getaway. Just click on over to modernjetset.com for all of that. But until we meet again, stay safe, stay sane, stay sassy, and most importantly, stay sexy, my friends.

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Well, hello, enthusiastic listeners. Are you searching for the lost and forgotten? Well, this is where you may find them. It's time for Tony King's Buried Treasure. Well, it's time to be nostalgic. It's the program dedicated to digging up what other radio stations either ignore or have just simply buried. So let's grab the old metaphorical shovel. I love that word, metaphorical. I'm going to say it again and again. Metaphorical shovel. And we'll go digging. We have a mixed bag on the show this week, just as usual. And for instance, among others, we've got Arena, an Italian band. We've got the Beatles. We've got Carole King. We've got me, Status Quo, Coconut Ruff, Lindsey Buckingham, the Bee Gees, the Saragossa Band. I'll tell you more about them later on. Dave Edmonds, Adrian Gervitz, Alan Price, Alison Moyet. Well, we've got the Beatles again, two from the Beatles tonight. Ambrose Slade.

which is Early Slade, Big Audio Dynamite, Mike Oldfield, Gino Washington, Frankie Miller, Gladys Knight and the Pips, and a whole heap more. All right, let's get things underway with Münchener Freiheit, a band that we knew just as Freiheit. They dropped the Münchener. Simply known as Freiheit in several countries of the world, they're named after a square in the city of Munich, of course, in Germany. They're a German band, and they're considered part of the new Deutsche Welle music movement, best known in English for their single Keeping the Dream Alive, which is the song I'm going to play. It made a number 14 hit single in the UK singles charts, and the only record that did make the UK charts, making them a one-hit wonder in the UK, even though they were successful in Germany quite a lot.

Well, although they have massive success in Germany and a little bit in Switzerland and Austria, as far as the UK was concerned, they're a one-hit wonder. In 1988, they got to number 14 with that one. Now, this next band has been around for years. I don't know whether they're still playing. Possibly they, I think they still are. Status Quo, formed back in 1962 by Francis Rossi and Alan Lancaster while they were still schoolboys. After a number of lineup changes, brought in Rick Parfitt in 1967. They became The Status Quo in 1967 after being originally called The Scorpions, and then just Status Quo in 69. Starting off with Pictures of Matchstick Men, they went on to great success for many, many years. And the song I've got for you this week, we're going back 5 years from that last track to 1983, from the album Back to Back, and also as a single, Old Rag Blues.

What a great band they were and still are. They're still performing. Francis Rossi. He was actually born 2 days before I was in the same year, back in May 1949. And he's still going. He's got a new lineup because he's lost Alan Lancaster just last month. And before that, lost Rick Parfitt in 2016. A couple of new members in the bands. Andy Bowne, who was also in the Herd, is still with the band. He joined in 1976. So one or two little lineup changes, but still going strong. What's that? Nearly 70 years? Is it? No, 60 years. Get my facts right. Nearly 60 years. Okay. This next song, well, I'm not going to tell you too much about it because, well, it's one of mine. I wrote it. It's sung by Kerry Took, who recorded it for me in the studio. It was also entered in the Song for the Pacific in 1980. Unfortunately, they got a different singer to sing it, and unfortunately, they made a right mess of it, if you ask me. The producer and the singer really made a mess of the song, which was unfortunate, because I like the original that Kerry Took did for me. Here with Foolish Heart is Kerry Took, with a bit of backing vocals and so on from me.

There you go, Foolish Heart. And the version they did for TV for the song for the Pacific, they got some school teacher from Manurewa, and while she could sing reasonably well, she didn't do a very good job of the song. The production was by Tony Baker, and he made a right mess of it. And I was invited along to the recording session to give my input, and my input was completely ignored, which was they needed a harmony voice on the chorus, which is what I did on that particular recording. I volunteered, no, I was turned down, and they said, no, it doesn't need a harmony. But I thought that the harmony voice on the chorus was very, very important. They made the song sound very bland. All the effects that we had on it when we did the demo were missing, which was a shame. Never mind. But I do like being sandwiched between Status Quo and the Beatles. And the Beatles are next with And Your Burke Can Sing from Revolver.

I thought it was a great song. Lennon, who wrote most of it, said it was rubbish. Paul McCartney and George Harrison shared the lead guitar work on that with a harmonised dual guitar melody. Very, very well done, I thought. And it's such a crystal clear recording. Brilliant. Now, one of my favourite albums and favourite singles from that album is Tapestry. Carole King put out the album. It was her second studio album, released in 1971 and produced by Lou Adler. It was certified as 13 times platinum. And it's one of the best-selling albums of all time, with over 25 million copies worldwide. Singles from the album included It's Too Late and I Feel the Earth Move. You know all these songs, of course. They are great songs. And the title track, well, it's one of the most beautiful songs ever written, in my opinion. I don't think it was actually released as a single, Tapestry, but it's certainly the highlight of the album. Here's Carole King.

mean, what can you say? It's such a beautiful song, Tapestry, from Carole King, the title track of the album back in 1971. Ah, I could play that over and over and over. I won't, but I could. Arena are an Italian band. I can't tell you much about them. My mum always used to say, if you don't know what you're talking about, keep your mouth shut. So I'm going to keep my mouth shut, pretty much, other than to say this track, Il Mio Angelo, is from an album and as a single released in 2002. And I believe that they are Italian. And that's about all I know. Here's Arena from Italy and Il Mio Angelo. I love this song. It's brilliant.

2002, Italian band. Can't find any information out about them. That's about all I can tell you. And sort of electronic pop. And well done. Now, Brian May is coming up next, and from an album that he did way back. It's called Another World. Way back in, when was it? 1998. The album was released. 1998. Recorded in his home studio after the completion of the last Queen album, Made in Heaven, which was after the death, of course, of Freddie Mercury. He brought a few people in to work on the album, and Cozy Powell was the drummer on some of the tracks, but died in a car accident before the album was completed. And one of the songs on the album, in fact, called Business, was released as a single, as a tribute to Cozy. But that's getting me off the subject. One of the bonus tracks on the Japanese edition, because you have to get the Japanese edition to get this track, is FBI, which is a Hank Marvin number, recorded originally by The Shadows, of course. And he does a very, very good version for it of it. Also on the album, apart from Cozy Powell, by the way, would be Spike Edney, who works with Queen quite regularly. And Jeff Beck plays guitar on one of the tracks as well. But let's have a listen to FBI, Brian May.

0: Tony King's buried treasure is not only about the music, but also the background to the music, plus a few personal moments. This program is where you get more for less. No expense has been spared. I can assure you, absolutely no expense at all. Not a penny, not a cent, not a dime. Now you know what they mean when they say free to wear.
1: Yeah, no money at all.

Anyway, Brian May there with FBI was originally a hit for the Shadows back in 1961, got to number six in the UK and did reasonably well in quite a few countries. In fact, got to its highest position was in New Zealand, got to number three. And that's in 1961. But that version there was 1998. Teaser and the Firecat is one of my favourite albums from Cat Stevens. Songs like Ruby Love, beautiful song. Tuesday's Dead, that's the one I'm going to play now. Morning Has Broken, of course, Moon Shadow, Peace Train, just a brilliant album, and Bitter Blue, I played that the other day as well. But here is Tuesday's Dead from Cat Stevens. It was not only on the album, it was the B-side of Peace Train.

Now, Coconut Ruff were a short-lived New Zealand pop new wave band formed back in 1982. And despite their first single in 1983, Sierra Leone, hitting the top five, and the band being named the most promising group of the year, they split up the following year, which was a shame. Andrew Snoid was the lead singer. A guitarist was Mark Bell, and Stuart Pearce was on keyboards. Now, if you listened intently to my song earlier on, you would have heard a little bit of piano playing in the background, and that was also Stuart Pearce, who plays all the keyboards on this Sierra Leone.

Andrew Snoid, who wrote the song and is also the lead singer. He's also known as Andrew McLennan. That's he was born Andrew McLennan, New Zealand musician, singer and songwriter. He was in The Plague, The Whiz Kids, Blam Blam Blam briefly, Pop Mechanics, The Swingers and, of course, Coconut Ruff. He's been working recently with name's Eddie Rayner from Split Enz, and working on quite a few songs, and they're quite nice songs. Right now, though, it's Trouble. Yeah, Trouble on the way. The song Trouble by Lindsey Buckingham, released as the lead single from his 1981 debut solo album called Law and Order. His first hit, and really his only real big hit as a solo artist, is Trouble. A four, two, a three, a four.

It's a great song, though, isn't it? Trouble. 1981 got to number nine in the US, number one in Australia, where it stayed there, I think, for about 3 weeks. Certainly his biggest hit. He did have another hit in 1984 called Go Insane that got to number 23 in the US. But most of his other material has sort of been on those sort of other charts, you know. Back in 1979, the Bee Gees, after the huge success that they'd had with all their high voices, released an album in 1979 called Spirits Having Flown. And they released a single from it, which was the title track, effectively, Spirits Having Flown. Beautiful song. Here's the Bee Gees.

Great song, Spirits Having Flown, the title track from the album from 1979. Although it wasn't released as a single from that album, it was used to promote a different album, but still, doesn't matter. Good song. Now, this next band, a Zaragoza band, otherwise known as the Zaragoza band, because that's where they come from, I think. Anyway, the Zaragoza band, they have elements of calypso and samba, and they are from Munich. They're another Munich band, the second one on the program. This German pop band from Munich was one of the most successful and busiest professional party bands in Germany from the late 1970s to around the mid-1980s, still performing today. They're doing a song that was originally done by Dave D. Dozy, Biki McIntich. It's called Zabadak.

Well, they certainly gave that song a bit of new life, didn't they? Back in 1982, that was. Got to number 3 in Germany and number 11 in Austria. As far as I know, it did not do anything dramatic anywhere else. Now, David Edmonds, or David William Edmonds, born in 1944, Welsh singer-songwriter, guitarist and record producer, and mainly associated with pop rock and new wave, but he loved rock and roll and rockabilly. And he did a great song rendition of Singing the Blues, previously done by Tommy Steele, Marty Robbins and Guy Mitchell. Here's Dave Edmonds.

0: Dave Edmonds. He had some bigger hits with I Hear You Knockin' in 1970, Baby I Love You, Born to Be With You in 1973. They made number 8 and number 5 respectively. Hear You Knockin' got to number 1. And Girls Talk in 1979 got to number 4, but that one in 1980 got to number 28. Going to take a break. Be back shortly.
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1: Well, we're going to start off this hour with Adrian Gurwitz and a song that was probably his biggest hit, classic, got to number 8 in the UK singles charts. He did have a bit of a hit with Eddie Money's The Love in Your Eyes before that, but it wasn't as big as classic. He was also in the band The Gun. Remember The Gun? Of course you do. Three-man army, Baker Gurwitz army. The Gun, I'm trying to think, they had a big hit with Race with the Devil, that's right. He's regarded as one of the best guitarists in the world. Number 9, according to Chris Welsh of Melody Maker, is Adrian Gurwitz and classic. Got her.

Well, that was the longer album version of the song Classic by Adrian Gurwitz, and basically a one-hit wonder under that name and with that song. Got to number 12 in Australia as well as getting to number 8 in the UK. 1982 it was, but of course he turned up in other bands and had hits with other bands like Gunn. Or The Gun. Now, Alan Price, of course, the English keyboard player from The Animals, went on to have a lot of solo hits as well, and he worked also with Georgie Fame. One of the later hits that he had was a song called The Jarrow Song in 1974. I think, in fact, it was his last real big chart success, getting to number 6 in the UK. And that, as I said, is in 1974. Here's The Jarrow Song.

His last big hit in the UK, 1974, got to number six. Now, this next lady's had loads of hits. Alison Moyet. She's changed a lot over the years, too. Lost a lot of weight. Genevieve Alison Jane Ballard Nee Moyet. An English singer, songwriter, and performer noted for a powerful bluesy contralto voice. Had a load of hits over the years in the UK charts, both in albums and singles. And I've got one from her now, which was released in 1995 as a single, but it didn't make the charts at all. It's her rendition of Roberta Flack's The First Time Ever I Saw Your Face.

Well, I thought it was a beautiful rendition, but there you go. That's the way it is. It didn't sell for some reason as a single, didn't hit the charts anyway. Now, this next track doesn't need any introduction, so I won't give it the introduction that it doesn't need. It's a B-side, and of course, a band that used to write B-sides just as good as the A-sides.

Well, John Lennon started writing it and Paul McCartney added the chorus. It was the B-side of All You Need Is Love back in 1967. And it's one of the best-known pop songs to make use of a clavolin, which is a monophonic keyboard instrument, forerunner to the synthesizer. Lennon played it on the oboe setting, creating a sound that suggests an Indian Chennai. It's the very first Beatles song to be recorded completely outside of EMI Studios. It was recorded at Olympic Sound Studios, not Abbey Road. There you go. Bit of useless information. Now, Slade used to be called Ambrose Slade. They were an English rock band formed in Wolverhampton in 1966. Used to be on the radio an awful lot. And I used to hear them regularly before I came to New Zealand as Ambrose Slade. And then later in the 1970s, changed their name.

and dropped the Ambrose part of it. One of the singles that they released under the name of Ambrose Slade was, in fact, Martha, My Dear, a Beatles song from the White Album. Here's Ambrose Slade.

Well, that's what Slade sounded like before they became Slade. Ambrose Slade recorded in 1969 an album called Beginnings. They had songs on there written by people like Jeff Lynne, Frank Zappa, Justin Hayward, Marvin Gaye, Lennon and McCartney from that one, Mars Bonfire, who wrote Born to be Wild, and Ted Nugent, as well as contributing about three or four of their own songs. Very early days for Slade, but never hit the charts at all. Big Audio Dynamite are up next with a song from 1986, their big one, E equals MC squared, got to number 11 in the UK and got to number 18 here in New Zealand and 11 in Ireland. Here's Big Audio Dynamite.

0: You're listening to Tony King's Buried Treasure, where we don't just play the music, we talk about it. What's more, we find the stuff that other radio stations have long forgotten, but for no good reason. B-sides, album tracks, minor hits and near misses, plus some rarities for good measure.
1: Well, it was their first top 40 hit, E equals MC squared, 1985, Big Audio Dynamite, featured some samples of dialogue from the 1970 film Performance, which starred, amongst others, Mick Jagger. I couldn't watch that film, I tried, but it didn't appeal to me. To France was a single by musician Mike Oldfield, released in 1984 from the album Discovery, featuring Maggie Riley again on vocals, as she had on a previous single, Moonlight Shadow, of course, the previous year. I quite like this song. I think it's really good. Here's Mike Oldfield.

great song there from Mike Oldfield with Maggie Riley on lead vocals. That was called To France. Okay, now this is Hole in My Soul from Rose Rees-Morgan, a very good friend of mine.

Yes, a very good friend of mine, Rose Reese Morgan, also more of a friend of my wife's, but I do know her well. A Hole in My Soul, lovely song from an album called Denial that she did quite a few years ago now. Now, next up on the list is Gino Washington and the Ram Jam Band. They were England-based soul band, although he was American, formed around about 1964. Saw them once. The only unfortunate circumstance was that the club that I was in when I saw them back in the 60s in the UK, there was a fight that broke out and I never saw the end of the performance. But still, never mind. Gino Washington and the Ram Jam Band with a song called Philly Doc.

0: But I'd like you to meet a very great friend of ours. The best DJ since commercial radio, his name's Dave Cash. Yes. Hi, brothers.
1: Hi.
0: And hi, sisters.
1: Hi.
0: Hey, we're here for one reason. That's to see Gina Washington and the Ram Jam Band, right? Okay, with a whole bunch of hand clapping, foot stomping, funky butt, it's the Ram.

Well, that was Gino Washington and the Ram Jam Band and Philly Dog. We've got a song coming up now by Francis John Miller, who was born in 1949, a very good year that. Scottish rock singer, songwriter and actor. He wrote and performed for many recording artists, best known for his 1977 album Full House and the singles Jealousy and his duet with Phil Lynott, the Thin Lizzy song Still In Love With You, and his song Darling. And that's the one I'm going to play, Darling. Here's Frankie Miller.

0: Frankie Miller there with Darlin, and that was what, back in 1977 or thereabouts anyway. His one real big hit anyway, got to number 8 in Australia, number 6 in the UK. He did have some other minor hits, but that was his big one. Now we're going to go back to a song that was written by Bob Crewe and Bob Gaudio. And Bob Gaudio was a member of the Four Seasons. And the song by the Four Seasons made number 1 in Canada and number 12 in the Billboard Hot 100 back in 1965 by the Four Seasons. It's called Bye Bye Baby, Baby Goodbye. I think it was redone later on by the Bay City Rollers in the 1970s, mid-1970s. But this is the original by the Four Seasons featuring Frankie Valli.
1: Put it off any longer. I just gotta tell you, anyway.

Well, that was the Four Seasons and Bye Bye Baby, Baby Goodbye. And of course, it's the best version, isn't it? It was the original. Although Bay City Rollers did do a good, reasonable version of it. Now, I've been rushing through the songs a little bit because I was looking at the time available and how many songs I still had to play. And because I've been rushing it through, I've now got ahead of myself, which is rather strange. And now I've got plenty of time. Never mind. We've got one more song to play, which is Gladys Knight and the Pips. Now, they were an American R&B soul funk family music group from Atlanta in Georgia that remained active on the music charts and been going for over three decades, starting out as the Pips back in 1952, derived from a cousin's nickname, the founding members being Gladys Knight, brother Merrill Bubba Knight, sister Brenda Knight, and cousins Eleanor Guest and William Guest. Okay, I'm sure you guessed that. After a couple of years performing in talent shows, they signed to Brunswick Records back in 1957, recording a couple of singles that failed to chart. Yeah, that's the way it goes. But anyway, they eventually had a hit single, Every Beat of My Heart, which was around about 1959. And they've been going along ever since, having

hits with songs like I Heard It Through the Grapevine, If I Were Your Woman, I Don't Want to Do Wrong, Best Thing That Ever Happened to Me, I've Got to Use My Imagination, I Feel a Song in My Heart, and of course the massive Grammy-winning number one hit single, Midnight Train to Georgia. But the one I haven't mentioned and was in the middle of that lot was the Grammy-winning Neither One of Us Wants to Be the First to Say Goodbye. I know what it's like. I've been there. You know, everybody's sort of saying, you know, bye. Okay, see, bye, see. And the other person's saying bye, bye, and you're saying bye. It goes on and on. Anyway, here's Gladys Knight and the Pips. Neither One of Us Wants to Say Goodbye or Wants to Be the First to Say Goodbye.

Gladys Knight and the Pips, and Neither One of Us Wants to Be the First to Say Goodbye. Long title, really. Released back in 1972, became one of their biggest hit singles to date so far at that point, and was the last single the group released prior to them leaving Motown for Buddha Records in February 1973. And the song is noted for the last line when Gladys Knight sings the song's title without saying the word goodbye. Right before the song's end. I bet you didn't even notice that. No, I didn't either. All right, well, that brings us to the end of another Buried Treasure program. Hope you got something out of it. Maybe something you haven't heard for a while. Maybe something you'd liked you'd never heard before. If you didn't, well, there's always next week. And I'll be back then, same time, same place, next week, same bat channel. And in the meantime, have a good week. And remember, never go to sleep angry. Stay up and plot your revenge. Yours truly, Tony King. Bye for now. Yeah.

We're gonna do a song that you never heard before.

space. Get down.

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0: Yes.
1: No, it is it.
0: I'm sure of it.

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all alone one Sunday morning with this song stuck in my head. 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
1: Well, good morning, Dargaville and the Kuiper. Another chilly day, not quite as bad as it's been through the week. We're looking at just over 10 degrees at the moment here in Dargaville, and we are forecast a high of 16 today. Cloudy periods with the chance of a shower at night. Northeasterlies, they're due this morning, and sunset tonight will be at 5:47. We'll check the marine area forecast for you maybe shortly, but I can tell you the next tide change, gone off high tide at Pato Point, low tide there at 11:35, and next low tide here at Dargaville will be at 2:44. High tide at Pato not until just after 6 o'clock this evening. So that's pretty much where we're up to with the weather. Rainfall, not a lot this week with that cold, more frosty weather. We've had 11 millimetres for the whole month of August. Most of that was sort of right at the start of the month. But there is rain forecast for tomorrow. So we could get a little bit of a drenching tomorrow. It won't be a terrible long period, and then a little patch of fine weather towards later next week. Looks like more rain coming in then. But it's time now. 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The best place to get us is on One Stop Radio, or you can get us on TuneIn. It's a little bit more difficult to cotton on to, but good luck. Hope you can pick us up if you want to hear some good country music today.

Well, as usual of a Saturday morning, this is Phil Godfrey, your host, through until 2 o'clock today. And I've got a few new ones in. One that's impressing me quite a bit, a couple of new tracks from Siobhan Elefant out of Australia. She's put music, I think, pretty much to the background for a while since she moved over to Australia from Hamilton here. And she's relaunching herself. A couple of new singles out and a little bit of a different direction, but I like it. It's probably not quite as traditional, a little bit more modern. I think she'd go well with these, so we'll give them a spin. Bush ballad singer Glenn Jones has a newie out. We've got Ed Berlinson from the USA and some of those Hillcrest singles out of Canada. That'll be coming up in the show. But the way the weather's been this week with the frosts and very nippy, hasn't it? A couple of cold nights has reminded me being back in across the ditch up in the New England Tablelands where we get frost after frost and the pipes are all frozen. Well, it was a little bit like that yesterday. Here's Slim Dusty set the theme for this last week.

Yeah, well, that was the famous Winter Winds. It is famous in Australia, a bit of a sort of a country music national anthem, that song, and was written by his schoolmate, Slim Dusty's schoolmate, Shorty Ranger, who first brought it out and gave it to Slim. And I've got the opposite now, something we could dream about from another Australian singer. This is Dale Tuner, and he's dreaming of being in Tahiti tonight. That'd be good, eh?

Yeah, well, he's dreaming as well, but that'd be nice, wouldn't it, the way the weather's been, Tahiti tonight. That's a little three-tracker EP, I suppose you'd call it, CD, that I've had for a few years. I've been looking for something else and finding a few that I should trot out again. That was one of them. But here's something very new. This is from Siobhan Alaphon. I think Siobhan's still living in Mildura in Australia, and she's got a couple of new singles out. This one, I suppose you could say it's a little bit country popish, but it still sounds good to me, and I think if she could get these entered in the Tamworth Awards, she could go well. This is called Baila Baila from Siobhan, brand new.

Well, what do you reckon? I reckon that's pretty good. Pretty catchy too, and a little bit tropical there to warm us up here today. That's Siobhan, Siobhan Elephant out of Australia these days. She's got another one I've got to play later called Just an Australian Girl, which she is. She was born in Melbourne, raised in South Africa and schooled there, and came to New Zealand just prior to the earthquake in Christchurch, so that shifted her up here. Eventually to Kai Coe, and she's been our guest a few times, a couple of times on the show here. She's also been a guest at the Bay of Islands Festival, Country Festival, and last year, or was it the year before? I think early last year she moved to Mildura in Australia. Here's one you all know. It was a number one song, this one, for Stonewall Jackson. It was probably his biggest song, really.

Well, that actually, I don't think was the song that was his biggest hit. I was thinking of Waterloo, which I will play later because I didn't move the the track number along there. But that's a good song, A Wound Time Can't Erase. Here's Vince Gill with his wonderful steel player, Paul Franklin, this time, and The Same Two Lips.

Yeah, well, that was the song Waterloo, 1959, top of the charts this week back in 59. I think it was on the charts for a fair while in Australia, I remember, at boarding school back then. And we heard it often on the intercom when the headmaster would leave the radio on into the dormitory. A bit like a prison, those boarding schools. Well, it was for a while. As you've been there a while, you get used to it. Webb Pearce now, and That Heart Belongs to Me. Webb Pearce would have had a birthday today. He had a lot of hits in the early 50s. They called him the Wandering Boy after one of his songs. He was born in West Munro, and I think that's in Louisiana, back in 1921, the late Webb Pearce. And this is one that was riding high in 1952.

Yeah, wonderful. Webb Pierce there, he had some huge hits in the 50s, died in 1991. And I've got another song here. This was one of his big songs, You're Not Mine Anymore, but in

More recent years, I think it was in the 80s sometime, I got this album featuring Webb Pearce and Willie Nelson, where he revived it again with Willie Nelson as a duo partner.

0: And a very good remake there of that song too. Willie Nelson and Webb Pearce together. Now we've got a song going to Mary down there at Hamilton, at the Linda Jones. I have to got the heat pumps turned up today, Mary. You would have had a pretty frosty, crunchy, cold week down there this week. So we're going up North Queensland for you today for one of your favourite bush ballad singers. This is Glenn Jones. And I keep saying young Glenn Jones. He was quite young when I met him, but he's getting on a bit now. This is Catchin' Barramundi, but you've got to keep one eye out for the crocs up north there. Another song in the warmer country for you, Linda.
1: Not Linda. 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
0: Mary.

north. 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So we headed north by west along 100 miles of gravel. Pandanus grass and native gums grew wide across the flat. We chased the water buffalo as we bounced along the track. We found the Daly River and a peaceful shady spot where a signboard hailed the warning,

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Prehistoric reptiles lurking, and I could just be the bait. And all the while, a fire crackle waiting for a

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I'll flick the lure to try and catch a barramundi on me line. That's all, there ain't no more. 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

That was Marty Brown at 21 minutes to 11, and You Must Be Mistaken Me. That's off his album Crying, Loving and Leaving. I found that one. I used to play it a lot, and I've been unearthing a few albums I haven't had in the case for a long time. This one, Merle Haggard's popped up on the list now, so we'll send this one out to the Princess, probably busy with Farno today, and they're all in a

0: bit of a party mood, I think, today. May not be listening, but I'm sure folks that like Merle Haggard will enjoy this, because it is a Lefty Frizzell song, Always Late With Your Kisses.
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0: me this way.
1: They love Merle no matter what he sings there. Always Late With Your Kisses. Lefty Frizzell brought that out in the very early 50s, revived there by Merle Haggard and the Strangers. We haven't had too many Kiwi singers on so far today, unless we count Siobhan. She was here for quite a while. But this is the late Noel Parlane, who was from down Dunedin way. And folks may remember Noel did a lunchtime concert here in Dargaville in the Band Rotunda. I remember it well because he had a cup of tea at my wife's shop there. It used to be in Victoria Street, and I had a good talk with him before the concert, and quite a few people gathered for that. So anyway, let's have a listen to not one of his songs, but I think you'd do a good job of this. You probably know the song.

Well, you know the song, Wagon Wheels. I would think, well, all the country music festivals I've been to, I've never been to one that song hasn't bobbed up, but that was Noel Parlane's version of that one there. We'll have another Kiwi singer shortly. Got one from Gail Russell coming up. But speaking of festivals, the Jazz and Blues Festival would be on this weekend. I started last night over at the Bay of Islands. And I was going to go a little while back, but other things cropped up. And I'm not there this year, but I have been a few years, and it's not a bad weekend. I like more the traditional jazz. And you get a fair bit of that there, that Warkworth Big Band, they're very good. And if you just pick the right ones to go to, but that's currently on, will be on tomorrow as well. You can get a day ticket. I'm not sure the prices this year, they're all getting up a little bit, festival and concert prices. But good show. We'll have a little bit of jazz here. This is the late Arthur Blanche. I used to live quite near where Arthur grew up. Used to buy replacement ewes at the property next door to where the Blanches lived, but that was way back. This is Wellengrove Girl, a little place near Glen Innes in northern New South Wales. Wellengrove, that's where his wife Barice came from. And it was -9 degrees there this week at Glen Innes, so they're copping the big frost as well. This is called Wellengrove Girl, featuring Bob Barnard, well-known Australian jazz trumpeter. He has a solo spot in this as well.

Oh, well, there's a little bit of jazz for you today. Bob Barnard on the trumpet there. The singer was Arthur Blanch. And he won at least four gold guitars at Tamworth for best male.

vocal over the years. Sadly passed away not too long ago. I've got a song now from Michael Clare. I mentioned that place, Welland Grove, very close to Glen Innes, where it's very cold. I actually first saw the light of day quite near their place called Gyra, which I think is even colder. And I'm glad I'm not there now. This is Glen Innes in July.

0: That was Eddie Arnold there with a big hit, number one song for him this week, back in 1951. I Want to Play House with You. But it is a different song to the one that came out from Tammy Wynette, of course. Top of the hour, we'll have a quick look at the weather.
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0: Well, we've got up to a top of 13 degrees at the moment. We're going for 16 today with cloudy periods. The chance of a shower may be more late today or evening, early evening possibly, they're saying, with northeasterlies due later this morning. Sunset tonight will be at 5:47. Next tide at Poteau Point will be low tide there at 11:35 and low tide here in the river at Dargaville at 2:44. I did say I'd have a look at the marine area. Don't know if anyone wants to be out in the water with cold weather on. I suppose a few are. So let's carry on with the show. We'll play another one of those singles, just a sample of what's coming from Siobhan Elifon as well. And Ed Berlinson coming up very shortly. We've got one from Gail Russell and Paul Sinclair. But right now, this is Jamie O'Hara. He had a birthday today, Jamie O'Hara, singer-songwriter born in Toledo this day back in 1950. And I think you'll like this song. It ain't over till your heart says it's over.

When I listen to that voice, he puts me in mind, might be just me, puts me in mind of Marlon Williams a little bit, that style of singing, the tone of voice there. I actually have a song here from Marlon Williams and Delaney Davidson. It's an old Hank Williams number. It's on their album Sad But True, Volume 1. This is called Please Don't Let Me Love You, Marlon and Delaney together.

quite good together, aren't they, Delaney Davidson there and Marlon Williams. And there's a little story here about Vince Gill and the actress Julia Roberts. Julie Roberts, it says here, presented a concert on the grounds of the Indianapolis Motor Speedway the morning of the running of the Brickyard 400. This was back in 2004. And the concert was held to raise awareness among highway drivers about seatbelt use and prevention of drunk driving. So that all happened this day back in 2004. Just mention that as an excuse to play another Vince Gill song.

Yeah, great to hear Vince Gill there. Well, we've got a song, another Kiwi number this time. This is coming up from Gail Russell and Paul Sinclair. And they both those folk, Gail and Paul, were guest artists at the woolshed up at Aranga when we had the functions up there for 20 years, but it's moved over to Waipu now. I'll give you the dates when I'm sure about those. There is a fundraiser prior to that to put the concert on, and that'll be at the Carmo Club. I believe the date is the 24th of October, and you can get tickets now off Carlene. Still some good artists there. We've got Marion Burns and her sister, Karen Davies, and we've got... I haven't got the poster with me now, but there's a few coming on there. Looks like a good show, but we'll tell you more about that later. But tickets are available for that pre-concert fundraiser for the actual big event. This song is I'll Be Faithful to You. Paul Sinclair from down Wellington Way and Gail Russell together.

Well, two Kiwi artists there, Gail Russell and Paul Sinclair. Just checking that marine area forecast, I've been meaning to do this for a while. For the Kaipara, northerly 15 knots, rising to 25 knots west of Cape Reinga in the morning, then rising to 30 knots everywhere in the evening. Sea becoming rough, but there isn't any warnings that I can see. And there are long periods, southwest swell 1 metre at times, northerly swell 2 metres developing, and poor visibility in late evening showers. So, could be some rain later today into the evening. Here's a song now from Mel Tillis, singer-songwriter, country comedian, and a fella who made a stage name for himself and using his stuttering when talking. But he didn't stutter when he sang. I'm stuttering now, actually. But anyway, I better shut up and play the song. Mel Tillis was born in Pahokee, Florida, this day back in 1932.

That was Coca-Cola Cowboy there from Mel Tillis. He's the father of Pam Tillis, another good singer in her own right. He's got a song now, I've got a duet coming up with Mel Tillis and a girl by the name of Sherry Bryce. And they'd sing a beautiful song here just called In the Vine.

Mel Killis and Sherry Bryce there in the Bine. Well, we've got one of the, according to Paul Hazel, one of the best technical yodelers in the world, the late Franz Lang out of Germany. And I hope this is a yodeling song because I'm not understanding the title very well. But if it's a yodeling song, this will be for you, Jocelyn. Hope things are good down your way. I think you're getting a bit of cold weather down Christchurch as well.

0: That was Rick Wyman from Canada, I believe. Well, at least he's recording on the Hillcrest compilation disc that we get. We'll have Croatian coming up shortly, but I've got special guests in the studio, Alan and Audrey, our weatherman, and one-time gospel presenters here on Big River. And we'll see if we've got you on the mic there. Alan, how are you going, you folks?
1: Good, yeah, we're alive, kicking well. Yeah.
0: Well, that's the main thing, and you're just having a little trip over here to Dargaville.
1: Yeah, we're over here with the Good News Vanners at the NZMPA yard, yeah, and going good. Out the round to Copery to catch up a whole of little friends.
0: So you're not on a rally, you're just a private visitor.
1: Yeah, just kicking around.
0: Well, yeah, good to see you. It's been a while since you've been in the studio doing the show.
1: Long time, mate.
0: Used to be a regular. You was on Sunday
1: 7 years. Sunday morning from 11 to 1.
0: Yes. How long have I been here? About 29 years, I think.
1: Yep.
0: Been a while. Yeah, it would be. Actually, I started a bit of an anniversary. I started doing just a weekly program on the 6th of August, around about this time. In Australia on 2ARM FM in Armidale. FM radio was pretty new then. 6th of August 1980.
1: Cool.
0: So that's a while back. I heard the funny thing the other day. No, I'll mention it later. A fellow's just retired off community radio. And I might play the song later. And a lady rang up and she wanted to hear a song called Share My Banana With You. And he had a job trying to find it. I'll tell you what it is later.
1: That's as bad as the Banana Bender, the Banana Bender song.
0: Yeah, I think I've got it here. But anyway, you've got a CD. I knew you had a CD out because I got a sample of some of them. Alan Lapham, Because He Lives. So a few gospel songs on there. Didn't one of the chaps in the Tradesman Band recorded this
1: for
0: you?
1: Yeah.
0: Yeah. I'm trying to think of his name now. I know him well. He lives up here now.
1: Mr. Reed. No. He's gone back down. Robin Reed. He's gone back down.
0: Robin
1: Mead.
0: Yeah, I should. He stayed with me a few times over the years. Yeah.
1: No, he's moved back down to Tiamu.
0: Ah, right. I thought he'd stayed up here for the winter.
1: Yeah.
0: Anyway, this is a song. I think you've got the introduction on the CD, haven't you?
1: Yeah.
0: Thanks, Alan. This has been a while. You've had this out. I know you've got Whispering Hope with the Call of the Bellbirds one we like of yours.
1: Yep.
0: And, of course, you play the auto harp as well, don't you?
1: That's right.
0: Yeah. Yep. Oh, well, we'll give it a go, see what folks thinks of this. It's along the lines of Elvis, and it's coming up his anniversary now, isn't it?
1: Yep.
0: Round about now. Is it even today? No, it's not today. It was in August anyway. So thank you, Alan. Good to see you, folks. And here's Alan with a song that he'll introduce.
2: If Elvis had lived, he would have been 84 this year. He might have rewritten his famous song in the senior citizen versions, might go something like this. Why don't you sing along?

0: Well, thank you, Alan. That was good. I thought we better follow that with the real Elvis after a clever Elvis impersonator there. Thank you. That was good. Did you write those words? I think I've heard them somewhere, but you did that pretty good.
1: Yeah.
0: That was Judy, by the way, that one from Elvis. We better have a break, and I'll just play a couple of Croatian numbers now for the folks we usually do around this time. It's 22 minutes to midday. And you're on Big River FM, 88.0 around Dargaville, or live stream. 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
5: Yeah, I want to save that song for later, so we'll just get into some Croatian music here for you now, and we'll be right back, because I did mention a brand new song, and we played one already from Siobhan, so we'll save that for a little later. But it's time now for Croatian music.

Jasmin Stavros, followed by Pro Art, both Croatian singers. Hope you enjoy the music. This is Maro Marais.

Well, that was Pro Heart. A couple of noise. I enjoyed both those numbers there, that last one particularly. Today's anniversary, sad one, Jack Clement, record producer. He wrote songs for Johnny Cash, several others. Was a singer himself, well known in the industry. He passed away this day back in 2013, and he was aged 82. This is a song he recorded in 1959 called The Edge of Town. One.

That was the Sons of the Pioneers there with a way out there. Slim Dusty recorded that. So did Bob Wills from memory. And the Sons of the Pioneers recorded for the very first time on this day in 1934. And then by coincidence, they changed to RCA also on this day, but that was back in 1945. So, you know, 9 years, or was that 11 years between their first recordings and signing with RCA, both on this day. Here's Mark Wills this time, no relation to Bob Wills, as far as I know, with 19-something.

0: That was Mark Wills. He has a birthday today, one of the youngest singers. 53 years old today, Mark Wills, and he was born in Cleveland, Tennessee, back in 1973. He mentioned his first love was Daisy Duke from the Dukes of Hazzard. Well, just by chance, she did sing the odd song or two, and we might have a listen to one. I don't even know if she was a good actor. She might have been good to look at in those shorts, but she does sing, so we'll have a listen just for Mark on his birthday.
1: And looky there. Roscoe didn't stop Bo and Luke Duke from getting to the starting line. And they ain't the only ones. My goodness. Look at all them fancy cars. And ain't it just nauseating the way that fancy pants driver sweet-talking Daisy Duke. What's he saying? Look. What's a girl like you doing in a place like et cetera, and stick with me and I'll show you the et cetera, et cetera, et cetera. Ugh.

Well, there she is, Daisy Duke there. Her real name is Catherine Back. And Down Home American Girl. Just sneak that one in because she was mentioned. Taking us up to top of the hour will be Tasmanian guitarist Gary Smith with his instrumental version of My Son Calls Another Man Daddy.

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1: Well, you wouldn't believe it, but we've actually reached our top temperature predictor today, 16. In fact, we're nearly up to 17 degrees according to our thermometer. I think the computer's a little bit behind with theirs. They're reading 16 here, but it's probably when the sun's out. But for the day, mostly just those cloudy periods. Look a little bit dark in places, like there could be a chance of a shower, and they are saying chance of a shower, but more late evening into the night. And we got northeasterlies due around about now. Sunset tonight will be at 5:47. Next tide at Pado Point will have just gone off low tide there at 11:35. So next high tide at Pado Point will be just after 6 o'clock, 6:04. And we're looking towards low tide here in the river at Dargaville. That will be at 2:44. High tide here at Dargaville, and that will be 6 minutes to 8 o'clock this evening. So I guess just on with the music. This is a song written by Merle Kilgore, who would have had a birthday tomorrow, the 9th of August, back in 1934. He wrote several songs, was a singer himself. I might try and find one of his. Mostly he's regarded as or known as writing Wolverton Mountain, which was recorded by Claude King and others. But I thought today we might have a listen to the Australian, well, Tasmanian singer, actually, Kevin Chegog, with his Australian cover of Wolverton Mountain.